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7: 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Soll ich antworten? Findest du ihn heiß? Ich finde ihn nicht heiß. Aber ich glaube, Mandy wäre voll eifersüchtig. Naja, YOLO. Hast du mal Jessys Instagram gecheckt? Sie benutzt immer dieselben Hashtags wie ich. So eine Bitch. Wie findest du meinen Lippenstift? Ich hoffe, der verschmiert nicht beim... Naja, du weißt schon. Und mein Kleid? Geil oder supergeil? Achso, Selfies sind jetzt out. Da gibt's was Neues. Kann mir einer rauchen?

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0: 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Wir müssen da unbedingt auch mitmachen. 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
2: But first, let me take another sugley, sugley, sugley, sugley, sugley, sugley, sugley, sugley, sugley, sugley, sugley, sugley, sugley, sugley, sugley, sugley, sugley, sugley, sugley, sugley, 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
1: But first, let me take another sugly, sugly, sugly, sugly, sugly, sugly, sugly, sugly, sugly, sugly, sugly, sugly, sugly, sugly, sugly, sugly, sugly, sugly, sugly, sugly, sugly, sugly, sugly, sugly, sugly, sugly, sugly, sugly, sugly, sugly, sugly, sugly, sugly, sugly, sugly, sugly, sugly, sugly, sugly, sugly, sugly, sugly, sugly, sugly, sugly, sugly, sugly, sugly, sugly, sugly, sugly, sugly, sugly, sugly, sugly, sugly, sugly, sugly, sugly, sugly, sugly, sugly, sugly, sugly, sugly, sugly, sugly, sugly, sugly, sugly, sugly, sugly, sugly, sugly, sugly, sugly, sugly, sugly, sugly, 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